0: guys, you can make it fun.
1: That's only with the do you want a glass of wine?
2: Charge, go on.
0: Yes, well, yes, have a drink, Joe.
1: On the way.
2: Tony's not there.
3: Ah, remember the time I landed on the shores?
2: What's yours?
3: I'll have a gin and orange, I imagine.
2: There's no chance of a bit of orange juice there.
1: Tell me it's the fruit juice.
2: Shores are all over my shirt.
3: What was it feel like?
2: Cheers, I think we should give this. Cheers. I think we should give the young ladies a drink, don't you?
4: Yes.
2: Here you are. Here's his there.
4: Thank you.
2: Don't get tired.
3: Thank you.
2: It's very strong orange juice.
3: Did I let you in the place?
2: Thanks, it's rabbit to be sorry. Thank you.
1: I'll get
2: it. What's it feel like to forget mold?
0: Oh, it's not too bad, you know. 19.
1: 39 years old.
2: She gets to the
3: these days. Maybe that week should go now.
2: Jet should know.
1: Oh, I saw Hank going, I was not going to be so
3: bad. I want to sit on my shoulder.

0: guys are gonna make a film.
1: How's everybody with the do you want a glass of wine?
2: Sure, go on.
0: Yes, well, yes, have a drink, Joe.
1: On the wagon.
2: Tony's not there.
3: Ah, remember the time I landed on the shores?
2: What shores?
3: I'll have a gin and orange, I imagine.
2: There's no chance of a bit of orange juice there.
1: Tell me it's the food for us.
3: What was it feel like?
2: Cheers,
0: I think we should
2: give the young ladies a drink, don't you?
4: Yes.
2: Here you are, here's his name.
3: Thank you.
2: It's a very strong orange juice.
0: Did they let you in the place?
2: Thanks, it's rabbit. Thank you. What's it feel like if we get old?
0: Oh, it's not too bad, you know, 19.
1: 39 years old.
2: She gets to all these days.
3: Actually, that week should go now.
2: Jet should know.
1: Oh, I saw Hank Corner.
2: I'm not going to be so much.
3: I want to sit on my shoulder.

You ain't here to party. Let's have a party. Party. Die Nacht, die Laune macht. Oldies, Stimmung und Party. So macht der Abend Spaß. Let's have a party.